Kim and Lee kicking off the second hour of the Monday morning show here on 101. Might be until 12 midday. Laurie Calvert with a 70s lunchbox from 12 to 1. He's got the afternoon show. So keep it right here on 101 if you'd be so kind.

Human Nature, Be My Baby. Don't forget to join us, by the way. It's our morning movie this coming Wednesday at, thanks to our sponsor, Event Cinemas. The movie is called And Sons. It sounds great. So that's Event Cinemas, Logan Home, or Mount Cravat. Mrs. B and I will be there on Wednesday at Logan Home, of course. To win yourself a double pass to the Great Australian Circus, thanks to our sponsor, Ashton Circus. Just tell us the name of the singer and the name of the song, 3808 8101. And you'll be in the draw, if you get it right, of course.

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0: Absolutely true. So the Monday Morning Show, we are proud of the fact that over the years we have brought many, many singer-songwriters into studio who have never been on the radio before. Today is no different. Thanks to our lovely friend Bailey Pearl from Music Industry Artists. She has provided such talent over the past few years. Today is no different. We're going to be having a chat with Summer, who's not really feeling 100% today, so she's not going to be singing for us. However, Miss T, like Miss T, play Miss T for me. I like that. Will be joining us for a little chat. Anyway, first of all, welcome to 101. Yeah, you know you can speak. It is okay. Yeah, despite it's really funny because they look over to Bailey. Can we talk now? Yes, yes. This is the talking bit, which is absolutely fine. First of all, Summer, I'm sorry you're not feeling 100%.
1: Yeah, that's all right. It's my second time being sick this month. Quite frustrating.
0: Well, what is going on? You're not obviously not eating properly. That's what it is. Yeah. I sound like a granddad now, don't I? Yeah, you eat your vegetables. That will make you feel better. When you are feeling okay. What kind of stuff, apart from your own, what kind of stuff do you like listening to?
1: Personally, I'm a rock and nu metal person. I really love Foo Fighters,
0: okay.
1: System of a Down.
0: Yeah. Was this something that you, as you were growing up, were you listening to that kind of stuff?
1: Yeah, my mum definitely influenced my music taste.
0: Yeah. What other kind of stuff was she listening to?
1: Mainly a lot of Foo Fighters. We're both really big Foo Fighters fans. A bit of System of a Down again, a little bit of Slipknot, kind of just that general. Red Hot Chili Peppers as well.
0: Oh, yeah. Okay, so I've kind of got the vibe on that. We shall ask Miss T the same. What kind of stuff were you growing up listening to?
2: I love pop. It's like my favourite genre. I love artists like Lady Gaga and Tate McRae. They're just so amazing at what they do, and I'm just so excited that I get to be surrounded by these kind of artists when I'm growing up.
0: Which is fabulous as well. So what made you decide, you know what, I quite fancy doing this singer-songwriter stuff?
2: I just, ever since I was growing up, I had a passion for singing and songwriting, and it was just really great to explore this and have all these opportunities that I've been given, so I'm very thankful.
0: Yeah, and I'll ask you both this. How did you meet Bailey? How did you find out about her?
1: I met Bailey through a program that I was doing where MIA was being they had a program hosted there for anybody who wanted to start doing songwriting. And my band and I ended up taking that program, and that's how we met Bailey.
0: Oh, fabulous. And obviously, you know, and I say this to everybody, the amount of knowledge that she's got because she's performing herself. And that's the thing. You know, a lot of people, ex-performers that are not doing it anymore, they may be out of touch. Bailey's bang in touch. I mean, she's got a gig, I think, at Miami Marquetta coming up. So, yeah, see what I did there? Just managed to slot that in. Tell me a little bit about the song that you're going to do for us, Summer. Sorry, Miss T, I do apologise.
2: My song is called Contortionist. It's how my teenage perspective of how we bend and twist like a contortionist to fit societal expectations.
0: That is unique. And there is a standing joke in the studio that if anybody comes in and says, I'm going to sing a song about a relationship that's broken down or a friendship I don't have anymore, we basically chuck you out of the studio. But that's great. What inspired you? Where did all this come from?
2: Basically just from like real life experiences, school, the pressure, the stereotypes, all of that kind of stuff. Yeah.
0: So just talking about school, obviously your school friends, your kind of mates, they know that you're doing this kind of stuff. How do they react to all of that?
2: I personally think that they love it. They always support me. They're so supportive, and I'm very grateful for that.
0: And what about family? They get behind
2: very
0: you as well?
2: Very supportive, yes.
0: Yeah,
2: very
0: you need, supportive. Trust me, you need that. I mean, as Bailey's told you, this is one of the toughest industries to be involved in, and you need... What you don't need is to be getting home after a great gig and for your parents to turn around and say, yeah, but it's not a proper job. You don't need that. You don't need to hear that at all. Well, I think that we need to hear some music coming up now. And, of course, as always, we've got Bailey on accompaniment. We have a joke here that says, nobody puts Bailey in the corner except me. and that's what's happening. So, Miss T, singing live on 101 this morning. Take it away.
2: Could you let me stay? Or leave me hanging all washed away. Feels like I'm drowning. My alarm, it was

0: Love that. People would be bending over backwards to play it. See what I did? I know. Sometimes I scare myself. That was really different, which is
1: Thank
0: great
1: you.
0: As well. And I can tell the Bailey influence in there. Yeah, she has a style, which is terrific. So what about gigs? Are you doing any live stuff?
1: We've got a show coming up. It's called Session 26, and it'll be on the 20th of September at Moe's Desert Clubhouse. It'll
0: okay.
1: be MST and Rising Paradox, my band playing.
0: Fantastic. Yeah, so tell me a little bit about the band. How many members in it?
1: There are three of us. We've got Ethan and Aiden. They're twins. And then we've got me. I'm on drums. Aiden is on vocals and guitar, and Ethan's on bass.
0: Not a fellow drummer. Yeah, you know the joke that we have to turn around and say to people, I'm not a musician, I'm a drummer, because that's what we say. And yeah, I'm just in the process of buying myself another kit. So there you go. Much to Mrs. B's disgust, but there you are. What kind of kit you got?
1: It's a second-hand one. I'm actually not sure what it is.
0: It'll probably have a name on the front of it, but you don't need to go and find out now. It's absolutely fine. And what about you? Have you got live stuff coming up as well?
2: Just session 26, but I hope to have more gigs and stuff in the future. That will be really exciting.
0: And again, I can imagine that song with a band behind you would be very powerful.
2: Yeah, we are playing it with the band at session 26. You have to book your tickets.
0: Have to do that. All right. I will thank you both, as always. Well, not as always, because first time for you guys, but I'm thanking Bailey, as always. And if you would like to do what the girls have just done and perform here on a future show, you can give us a call right now, 3808-8101. Or you can send me an email with an MP3. That would be even better. And if you're good, then you could be on a future show. Email me, president@101fm.org.au. Thank you both for being with us. Thank you, Bailey, for playing up there in the corner as well.
2: Thank you so much.
0: Absolute pleasure. Well done. And we love our live music on this show.

0: That's a band called Blue Mink. The song is The Banner Man. It is 101 on a Monday morning. Mike Bennett from 9 till 12 midday. So we're still looking for your three-word Mondays. I've got to say, you are a little bit light on them this morning. I know it's a busy time, I get that. But just tell us, what are your plans for the rest of the week?
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got to be one of the best songs around. Ella Langley, Choosing Texas. Not a bad idea this morning. Hey, we're going to be chatting to one of our own. Yes, Paul Birchall, otherwise known as Dr. Love. However, he's got his different hat on today, and we're going to be talking about his work with Australia Post and how he managed to get us a very valuable $2,000 grant. Very useful. We need all the support we can get here at 101 to stay on the air for not just this year, but many years to come. Ben E. King, stand by me.

stand by. Playing classics this morning on 101. And if you've missed Beat the Intro, do not worry. You'll have another couple of chances as we give away a double pass to the Great Australian Circus. Thanks to our great sponsor, Ashton Circus, of course. We're getting plenty of answers in, but you've still got a chance, so do not worry. Now, as you know, on a Monday morning, we'll try and play a song that'll get on your nerves. Now, normally, they're outrageous. This one is actually a great song. However, the reason it's going to get on your nerves is you are going to be singing it for the rest of the day.

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5: 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If you were

But today, my prize is great. Yes, thanks to our sponsor, Ashton Circus, the great Australian circus that's at Beenleigh Showgrounds. And that double pass could be yours. All you need to do is tell us, who was that? 3808-8101. We'll be chatting to our very own Paul Birchall, otherwise known as Dr. Love, at 11:15 this morning.

Everyone's a winner. It could be you. I'll give you one more chance to play Beat the Intro in the final hour of the show this morning. Don't forget, it is the 101 FM Morning Movie this coming Wednesday. It all kicks off at 10 o'clock for a delicious morning tea followed by the movie and Sons. Thanks to our sponsor, Event Cinemas, at Logan Home, Matt Cravat, and of course, us right here at 101 FM. It is almost time to head up to the news at 11 o'clock. 11.15, we'll be hearing from Paul Birchall all about the grant that we have been given by Australia Post. Looking forward to having a chat with him.

0: I am relieved to report that Rexy will not be joining us on this next segment of the show. And if you wonder who Rexy is, we'll tell you about that. Paul Birchall from Australia Post will be joining us very soon. We have had a wonderful grant from them. Going to be telling you all about that and having a chat about, his radio background. He's been around a long time, you know.
1: Community Action.
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0: had the good fortune to see them play live. Oh my goodness, it'd be about 5 or 6 years ago now. They were fabulous. Probably only one of the originals, but hey, it's a little bit like here. I'm the only original left on a Monday morning show. Joining me now, and you may have heard his Friday night show, Dr. Love. It's a rather specific, specialised programme that features a character called Rexy, who we have banned from the daytime studios. Paul, first of all, welcome to that side of the... It's very rare to be on that side, isn't it?
1: I feel uncomfortable.
0: Good, so you should. That's the idea. I almost came out and said, the doctor will see you now, but I thought, no, that's your line. But yeah, it's, you know, it's funny. A couple of years ago, I sat on that side. Jason did some interviews and he asked me in. And it's really strange because normally we like to drive.
1: Well, we do.
0: We like to be in control.
1: I feel like my hands should be on the buttons,
0: yeah,
1: on the faders.
0: I'm not letting you near me buttons, mate. That's for sure.
1: Wow.
0: Paul, everybody knows you from, obviously, your radio background here. But what they may not know is just how long you've been involved with Australia Post.
1: Yeah, well, I've been with Australia Post for 33 years as a government employee. Prior to that, I spent a year as a contractor for Australia Post. I started off there and thought I could do the job as good as the Australia Post employees. So I said, hey, give me a go.
0: Yeah.
1: And so I started off as a postie. On the motorbike, the CT110 driving around.
0: Oh, my, I can just visualise you doing that, actually.
1: Yeah.
0: Did you ride up and down the nature strips?
1: Mate, I was the fastest on the nature strip. Nowadays, you can't do that.
0: Because that used to drive me nuts. You just get your nature strip perfect, and there was a postie. And he didn't even stop in the old house that we were in, because we had a mailbox. And he would just, like, slow down, chuck the parcels, and off he would go. You would never have done anything like that.
1: Absolutely, I did. And that's when they brought in later, stop, read, and ride. You had to stop, read, put it in, and then ride. See, but back in my day, it was, let's see how we can balance and not put your foot down.
0: Yeah. Well, that, I think you probably knew the posters we used to have. But so obviously, you've been there a long time. I mean, I'm guessing that you must like it. You wouldn't still be there.
1: Oh, look, great company. I couldn't recommend it more to anyone else. If you're looking for somewhere for a career, Australia Post. Absolutely.
0: And they've been very good to us, and thanks to you for nominating us. But over the past couple of years, there are certain grants that you can apply for as charities.
1: So Australia Post has two grants that they do. One is the Community Grant Program, and that's where we support organisations promoting connection for mental well-being. That's not the one that we applied for. The other one that we do is called People of Post Grants, and that's where we support people who care about and focused on community priorities with literacy, mental health, disaster support, and the environment. So we fit into disaster support.
0: Very much so.
1: Yeah.
0: You know, I mean, we go back to, and this is where your grant came in so handy, because we go back to when we had the cyclone. And we were off air for 4 days because
1: right.
0: we just could not. It wasn't safe to come in. We told all of our presenters, please, you've got to put your safety first. But it meant for 4 days that Logan City Council could not use us as a platform to get the messages out. And because of grants from yourself and other people that we've had some help from, we now have home broadcasting equipment to make sure that never happens again.
1: No, it's brilliant. So on behalf of Australia Post, Mike, we'd just like to say congratulations to 101FN on being a winner of our community grants. And this is the second year in a row.
0: Years on the trot, so we must be doing something right. But it's great. And I don't think people realise just how expensive it is running a community station. Even though we're all volunteers, there's equipment upkeep, there's licences, there's insurances. We estimate it costs just under $200,000 a year just to stay as the heartbeat of Logan Central.
1: Wow.
0: That's what we are. And, you know, you and I were chatting about it off-air that during COVID, our listeners saw us as a lifeline. And you talk about mental health.
1: Yep.
0: And, you know, music is a great healer in so many ways. And people listen to songs that maybe it's a nostalgia trip, takes them back. And, you know, people were saying that we were their lifeline. Without us, they would have had nobody. So, yeah, we play a vital role. But to have grants like this, it just makes all the difference.
1: It does. And look, I've got one more year before I retire, Mike, so I'll be applying for one more grant before I go.
0: Can you make it a big one?
1: Look, it really is. It's one of those things that Australia Post loves to get behind in the community.
0: Yeah.
1: And look, we tick all the boxes for what the grant is for. So this particular one this year was upgrading our software linkages, essential equipment that connects the studio and transmission systems. And it's like you were saying, we've got our new broadcast equipment we have off-site.
0: Yeah.
1: So we can actually do it from our home if we have to, if a disaster strikes.
0: And we're talking about, I mean, the investment in that equipment, because we've got four units altogether, with $32,000. That's what it costs to put that together, because it is really expensive equipment.
1: Yep.
0: However, lots of it is digital, which is future-proof, because obviously, like Australia Post, we want to be here for a long time.
1: Well, that's it. We always plan for the next 200 years, as we say.
0: You have to do. You know, we talk about it. We were chatting about it off air. You need to have succession planning.
1: Yeah.
0: And I know that Australia Post have gone through some changes over the years, but at the end of the day, people still need to post mail. People still need to send parcels.
1: Yeah.
0: So, you know, vital.
1: No, exactly right. So, look, I'm very happy that we're here to support 101 FM, and good luck for next year's grants.
0: Well, yeah, I think we've got the right person in the corner to help us out with that. I want to talk about you for a second. I know it's one of your favourite subjects, so I thought we'd talk about you. Okay. And, yes, I mean, I've got a reputation for telling dad jokes, but I think you beat that on Saturday with your gate joke.
1: Well, it actually started out as a serious conversation on air, because when I was leaving the studio, I was going home to build a gate. And then it rolled into a bit of a joke.
0: Yes.
1: I said there's a lot of people in my street had their gates stolen. And I actually saw the guy and I was going to yell out, but I thought he'd take offence.
0: You see, that was so bad we thought we could do that twice. Which does remind me of a joke about a fellow who was a little bit stupid that used to live next door to me in the UK, and he went to buy a car, and he went to one of those cheap car lots.
1: Yep.
0: And he turned up and he says, "How much is that car over there?" And the guy says, "It's £100 and he goes up, he says, "Oh, but it hasn't got any doors." And the guy says, "What's the problem?" And the bloke that was going to buy it says, "Well, how do I get in?" So I think that one beats yours for being bad. For those that don't know, on the Friday night show, Dr. Love, you have a character called Rexy. Well, how did he come about? Where did he originate from?
1: Rexy is in one of our local nursing homes.
0: Yes.
1: You could say he's a little bit bored on a Friday night.
0: Indeed.
1: So he rang in, and this has been going for about nearly 10 years.
0: Yeah, yeah.
1: And Rex just likes to ring in with his opinion of the world. He might review a song or tell us about his life experiences. But sometimes, you know, when you're getting close to 90 years old, he sort of forgets what he's allowed to say and what he's not allowed to say.
0: He doesn't know political correctness at all, really, does he?
1: Well, it's no. Got into big trouble there a couple of years
0: he
1: back.
0: He did, yes.
1: I do remember.
0: Well, we all remember it well.
1: Yes.
0: I think our case comes up next week, well, anyway. But no, it's great fun. And, you know, I was listening to you. Obviously, you were covering Saturday. And I'm thinking, you know, you've been here since almost day one.
1: Hill, where we started at Carawatha Street.
0: Not over the hill.
1: No, over the hill, although some people say I am now. But we had the caravan up there and we had a demountable. And I remember the equipment we were using was ex-ABC Studios that John Horrocks had built for us. And we had the turntables. I was the first person to put a CD player in.
0: Oh, my goodness.
1: And the first person on 101 to actually do an outside broadcast on a laptop computer.
0: How amazing.
1: It was.
0: And, you know, we take all that stuff for granted now. Yeah. But, you know, we go back, you and I were chatting about it off air. It was tapes in my day. You know, you had vinyl, but a lot of stuff was on big reel-to-reels. Yeah. And see these young people. By the way, if you don't know what vinyl is, ask your mum and dad. They'll tell you. Oh, let's make it a comeback.
1: It is. No, you're right. But I tell you what, there was a skill as a DJ back then, and I was a DJ too.
0: Me too, yeah.
1: You know, you used to put that finger on the vinyl,
0: yeah,
1: and you used to be spinning underneath, and
0: you
1: away
0: speed it
1: let
0: up
1: it go.
0: And yep. Slow it down.
1: That's right.
0: And,
1: yeah. Yep.
0: And then the Technics turntables came out, where you had 10% either way.
1: Oh my goodness!
0: I know. I could never afford. We had cheap turntables in Scotland. We just went like that. That was it. Just, and sometimes it'd be a little bit too quick. But yeah, happy days. So obviously, still loving it here.
1: Wow.
0: And you know, we would like to hear you more during the week, because you know we think that our listeners would like to enjoy it. Not Rexy, but they'd like to hear Paul's show. Well, very quickly, where did the whole Dr. Love idea come from?
1: So I went overseas. My wife's from the Philippines, so
0: yeah.
1: We go back every year. And in the Philippines, over in Asia, they have what they call Love Radio. And I just absolutely loved the program, playing the love songs, etc. So when I came back to Australia, there was nothing around called Love Radio.
0: No, definitely not.
1: So now I run Love Radio Australia, with all the jingles, etc., that go with it, and having a ball.
0: Well, we know how popular that show is, and you've got many, many regulars. In fact, I get messages from your regulars, which is a bit scary because I'm thinking, hang on a sec. Anyway, it's all good. Paul, on behalf of 101, thank you. Thank you, Australia Post, for what you do for us, for what you do for the community as well. It's much appreciated. And, yeah, that grant is going to very good use.
1: Our pleasure, Mike.
0: Back on Friday?
1: Back on Friday night.
0: Catch him then.
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final chance to win yourself tickets to the circus. We need the singer and the song, 3808 8101, if you want to win yourself a double pass to see the Great Australian Circus at the Beenleigh Showgrounds on Friday, the 4th of September, thanks to our sponsor, Ashton Circus.

Stand by for your three-way Mondays. They are on the way very, very soon. Thank you very much for all the input this morning, as always. Darrell Braithwaite to help us along there.

0: Janet Craig says, new mattress feels finally a better sleep. You know, you're right. A decent mattress makes all the difference. Despite the fact that we're selling the spare room bed, so I can put a new drum kit in there. Anyway, that's fine. Ronnie says, chillaxing after falling. I said, I'm sorry to hear that, Ronnie. You take it easy. You know, throwing yourself on the floor is not a good idea these days. Denise says, Christmas shopping begins. And I said, so it's not just Mrs. B then? And she says, no, it's not. She goes on to say, Mrs. B and I are just organised. Never too early to start Christmas shopping. And never too early to start sharing joy and love. Have a great day. Yes, Denise, you and Mrs. B should get together as a double act, I think. The Jam bought new sneakers, and I said, did you sneak out of the shop with them? She said, no, I paid for them honestly. Well, you wouldn't pay for them dishonestly, would you, really? Oh, Paul Birchall, well, he had Angela Minster very worried because she's one of his regular Friday night stalkers. She says, Mr. B, Paul had me worried. I thought he was about to quit. I nearly ended up in tears, but congratulations on the grant. Yes, well, thank you for that. He'll be here for another 30 years at least. And Angela says, oh dear, that's a worry. He'll be older than Rexy is now. Can you imagine? No, please don't. David Omni, one of our UK insomniacs, says, Buxton Speedway Sunday. It looks like it was a good day there. How impressed are we with Charlie Bennett? He cycled to Southport. Well done, Charlie. Kerry sent some photographs of some more pretty flowers. Cheryl says, watching Netflix shows. I said, what are you enjoying? She hasn't responded to me. And then Kerry is doing some plant maintenance today. So there you are. Quick reminder for you, it is our morning movie just coming Wednesday. That is a movie called And Sons. It's got Bill Nye, so you know it's going to be good. 10 o'clock morning tea, 10:30 movie. You can come and meet me and Mrs. B and the crew at Logan Home, or you can pop to Mount Cravat. I think you will see Grey there. Anyway, that is some coming up this Wednesday morning. Always great fun at our morning movie.
1: Community Action.
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Whatever happened to Chumbawamba? And let's be honest, do we really care? Congratulations to you, Chris Curtis of Logan Home. You've won yourself a double pass to Ashton Circus. Well done to you. It was, of course, Elvis Costello, Oliver's Army. A double pass to Ashton Circus. Well done to you. It was, of course, Elvis Costello, Oliver's Army.

and we'll have a big finish. So it's called One Get Fooled Again, and oh my goodness, where did that morning go? It is a rhetorical question. It went the way Monday mornings always do, very busy. Here's what sings that to Midday News, Laurie Calvert, with a 70s lunchbox to be proud of today. He'll be taking you through the afternoon between 12 and 3. Charles Costello is doing Drive today.

0: Oh, dear old Madge, she's still going, you know. 105 years of age and looking great. So there is hope for me yet. And Material Girl is bringing the Monday morning show to a close. And oh my goodness me, what a show it's been. We had the amazing Ashley and Sherry from the delightfully named Two Peas in a Pod earlier on today. They were brilliant. And I'll get some pictures and put them up on the site for you. Bailey Pearl from Music Industry Artists provided us with another bit of singing talent. Yes, Miss T was on and we chatted to Summer as well. And Paul Birchall telling us all about the Australia Post grant, which we are very grateful to receive. Laurie Carr will take you through the afternoon. I'll be back on Friday. I might catch some of you at our morning movie at Logan Home this coming Wednesday, hopefully. Do come up and say hello. Whatever you're doing, keep it right here on 101 for the rest of the day. News time coming up next.
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2: I'm Alan Baskin. Advocates are calling on the energy regulator to take action on network premiums that they believe are driving cost of living pressures. A joint letter submitted by consumer, small business and social sector groups says the cost of network investment should only be recovered at the lowest level necessary. Energy Consumers Australia Chief Executive Brendan French says it's time for the regulators to prioritise Australians.
3: It's clear to us that these networks have really been given a good deal over the last 10 to 15 years. And they've been able to get more return on this investment than we think is warranted.
2: A new poll shows One Nation's popularity has dropped sharply while the opposition has regained ground. The latest Demos survey reveals support for the minor party has fallen 5 points to 24%. Largely driven by a decline in female voters. The coalition's primary vote has risen to 25%, putting them just 1 point behind the government. Authorities are investigating a second suspected case of H5 bird flu in a mammal. The long-nosed fur seal was found in South Australia one day after the nation's first positive case was recorded in the same species in the state's south. The federal coalition is ramping up pressure on tech giants, demanding Meta publish the algorithms that dictate what users see online. Liberal frontbenchers say the move is vital to curb online harms and force big platforms into total transparency. A Senate committee is preparing to deliver its final report on proposed social media safety laws tomorrow. A world-first treatment delivered at Sydney's Children's Hospital has stopped up to 80 daily seizures for an infant suffering from a rare genetic disorder. Baby Bodhi accessed the life-changing medication in just 6 weeks, thanks to a new fast-track system for new therapies targeting complex childhood diseases. Sydney Hospital's Dr. Michelle Lorenzo says the treatment's path is a major medical milestone.
4: It can take months or years for a treatment to move from discovery to the patients who need it, because we just don't have the mechanisms of thinking about how to safely and ethically give it to patients in a short period of time. So that's why we've developed this innovative therapies pathway.
2: A futurist is warning the robots we've seen outperforming humans at the World Humanoid Robot Games in Beijing are the soldiers of tomorrow. Chinese robots have broken human world records, including Usain Bolt's 100 metres record. Professor Rocky Scopoletti says this is how future wars will be fought.
5: We've seen the application of these emerging technologies, such as drone and artificial intelligence, you know, play out before our eyes.
2: UK reports now claim Prince Harry and Meghan had to leave the US and return to Britain because his immigration status is set to be withdrawn. This is AIR National News. Sam Mitchell concedes it won't be easy to face Fremantle in an AFL qualifying final next week. Hawthorn has secured fourth on the ladder with a 62-point win over West Coast. The Hawks coach holds no fears travelling to Perth.
6: They're a hard side to beat anywhere. They've been a great team for the whole season. And they deserve to have a home final, but a home final doesn't make a win. So it's our challenge to to come here and get the job done. Having played here twice this season, does that help us? Well, it certainly doesn't hurt, I guess.
2: James Hurd isn't ruling out a return to coaching after missing out on the Essendon job. Mark McVeigh will reportedly make a final presentation to the board today. Former Roosters star Joey Manu is coming back to the NRL, signing a two-year deal with PNG from 2028. Chiefs General Manager Michael Chamas says Manu brings more premiership experience to an already stacked roster.
7: Joey's a two-time premiership winner. He takes our total premierships to 16 amongst our coaching staff and amongst our players. So that's a really important thing for us, but getting guys who are winners.
2: Wyndham Clark has won the PGA Tour's BMW Championship in the second week of the playoffs. Aussies Adam Scott and Minwoo Lee have done enough to qualify for next week's Tour Championship. Australian Independent Radio News.
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11: Good afternoon, Laurie Calvert with you for the Brighter Music Afternoon Show. A big thanks to Mike for hosting the morning show. Weather forecast for Logan City and surrounds this Monday is for a partly cloudy day with a medium chance of showers becoming less likely in the late afternoon and evening. The wind will be light, becoming easterly in the early afternoon, then becoming light in the late afternoon. Daytime temperatures around the low to mid-20s. And at 6 past 12, the outside temperature is 21 degrees. And now you're up to date with the latest news, sport and weather on Logan City's 101 FM.
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11: And in today's Lunchbox, I'll be playing the hits from this week in Brisbane back in 1978. Open up with the number one song on the charts this week back then. It's the Rivers of Babylon by Boney M.

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couple of great songs there from this week back in 1978. That was the Rolling Stones with Miss You, and before that, Jerry Rafferty with Baker Street. Coming up now on the Lunchbox for 1978, Frankie Valli. Now, this song came out of the movie by the same name, and of course, the title is Grease.

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That was a song that went all the way up to number one in the charts back in 1978. John Paul Young with Love Is in the Air. Coming up now, Patti Smith, Because the Night.

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That was Smokey with O'Carroll, and that brings up the end of Lunchbox for this week. It was This Week in Brisbane, 1978, and closing out the show, it'll be Rita Coolidge with We're All Alone.

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Before that, it was a beautiful song from Ed Sheeran, Perfect. Coming up now on the afternoon show, it's Harry Styles with Sign of the Times.

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That was the Golden Oldie from 1968 from the Beatles, Lady Madonna. And before that, out of 1981, it was Blondie with The Tide Is High. Coming up now on the afternoon show, Australian band from the 90s, it's Icehouse with Miss Divine.

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1: Have you ever wanted to learn how to play bridge? 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Interested? Well, call Julie on 0424 420 638 to enrol. 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

Biggest hits and greatest memories, that's what we give you here at 101 FM, like Bachelor Girl and I'm Just a Girl. Closing out the hour, it'll be one for the cricket fans, Sherbet with How's That?

0: A great track there from Paul McCartney and Wings, Band on the Run. Before that, fantastic track from Little River Band, The Other Guy. We're into the last hour of the show, but stick around. We've got Charles Costello driving you home today, playing more of the biggest hits and greatest memories. 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

Taken off the Diesel and Dust album back in 1987. That was Midnight Oil with Beds Are Burning. Coming up now, a great band from Perth, Birds of Tokyo with Lanterns.

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Out of 1969, that was a one-hit wonder for a band called Thunderclap Newman, Something in the Air. Coming up now, John Farnham with one of my favourites, That's Freedom.

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Hope you've enjoyed the music. This is Laurie Calvert wishing you all the best for the remainder of the week. To close out the show, it'll be 10cc and Rubber Bullets.

0: Well, we've got a computer that's doing some really weird things. I'm sorry about that. It keeps putting in songs that it thinks I should be playing, so I'm not quite sure where that is going. We will give you a little update on weather and hopefully get things back to somewhere normal. Let's try this.
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0: And thanks to Laurie after that little disturbance there. Thanks for Laurie for the afternoon show, which included, of course, the 1978 lunchbox. Laurie will be back with you next Monday. And we've got a cloudy afternoon with light winds and those showers becoming less likely towards evening. Looking ahead, expecting a partly cloudy day tomorrow with a chance of fog early on. Medium chance of showers and light winds getting down to around 11 degrees overnight with a maximum tomorrow of 25. At 6 minutes past three, it's 20 degrees here in Logan City. And that's your news, sport and weather up to date on your radio station, Logan City's 101. And watch for those 40 zones, of course, operating until 4 o'clock this afternoon. Just be careful of that on your drive home.
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0: And we've still got our little problems here. I don't quite know what's going on. We might have to stop that somewhere. Somewhere there. And we try and find the traffic. Here we are, I think.
1: Had problems Monday afternoon early, at least anyway, on Logan Road at Upper Mount Gravatt. Had a left-hand lane blocked after Newnham Road, southbound towards the Goldie. Expect some delays through there. That is in the southbound direction. We'll keep our eye on that. That flow of traffic on the Pacific Motorway itself looks all right through to Holland Park and then down through Slacks Creek starting to build as well. A good run through Browns Plains, Drew Vale, even Callum Vale's doing all right. That's that run through to Park Ridge, a little slow towards the Green Road interchange. Change also through Logan Village this afternoon in the southbound direction, and that run through Waterford heavy, but a little bit of northbound traffic as you try and come through on Logan River Road around the Gardiner Road interchange. It's Jay. 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One place to go. Sponsor Keith for Wheels, 11 Smallwood Street, Underwood. Phone 3841 6244. Keith for Wheels, I'll keep you moving. More go traffic in 30 minutes.
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0: Martha Davis there, great little track called Don't Tell Me The Time. Well, actually, I will tell you, it's 3:19. Before that, we heard The Girl Overboard, and we opened with Dragon, Get That Jive, and we opened with a whole lot of others, didn't we? I don't quite know what's happening. I've talked to our wonderful tech man, so there may be a little interruption sometime the next half hour as I switch studios, but yeah, somehow the computer decided it wanted to go back to the 60s, but that's part of the fun of radio, isn't it? Nevertheless, we keep the hits coming for you here on 101. Good afternoon, I'm Charles Costello. Great to be with you for another drive home of a Monday afternoon from now until 6 o'clock, and those all-important traffic reports coming through. And hopefully we did hear that last one. It got sort of interrupted by a bit of 60s classics on either side, but I think we got there. So stay tuned. Great to have your company on this. Well, it was a showery Monday afternoon. It seems to be finding up a little bit now.
1: Community Action.
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0: The Beatles there with I Want to Tell You from the Revolver album, and it was, what, 60 years ago? 60 years ago around this time, August, September, that we were getting used to that new album. And George had three tracks on the Revolver album, which was a big first for him. That one, I Want to Tell You, Taxman, and Love You Too. You're on Logan Cities 101. You're with Charles Costello. A couple of little hit glitches there. We'll get it worked out. Okay, we'll get it worked out. The computer decided it wanted to have its own little thing. We've got another traffic report coming up, and then the music continues all the way through from now to 6 o'clock. I'm Charles Costello. Great to be with you on this Monday afternoon.
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7: Afternoon runners, it builds on us, looking pretty good. No major issues. It was a broken down car southbound towards the Goldie at 8 Mile Plains. As that traffic starts to build on us, we head towards the peak hour run. Miles Platting Road, Runcorn, Rochdale and Mansfield, some earlier congestion also starting to build on us. Always around now, we get that Park Ridge section getting a little busier. You're coming through Park Ridge Road, around Clark Road, between there and Chambers Flat, and the afternoon run home through Kingston Road and Logan Lee Road starting to both build in the southbound direction. Once you get across the Logan River, it looks much, much better. 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Phone 3841 6244. Keith for Wheels. I'll keep you moving. It's Jay. More Go Traffic in 30 minutes.

0: And the great little combo of Pink, Marshmello and Sting combining there just a year or so ago with a great little track called Dreaming. Before that, Dolly Parton. And we open with Cold Chisel, Forever Now. You're on Logan Cities 101. You're with Charles Costello. We've got our next update on the traffic after the 4 o'clock news.
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1: Good afternoon, this is Michael Lynch. Firstly to Canberra, where the opposition has described its political opponents as being all over the shop when it comes to immigration policy. One Nation MP David Farley says when all visa categories are included, the party would allow 230,000 new arrivals into Australia every year. But Farley's senior colleagues maintain they would strictly cap the annual net immigration at 130,000 people. Liberal leader Angus Taylor, meanwhile, says it's clear the minor party can't be trusted on the issue.
2: Only the coalition has a plan to get immigration numbers down and standards up. We have laid out how we will do that. We will cap migration based on housing supply. We'll put Australian values at the centre.
1: As part of an investigation into information provided about secret commissions, five people have been arrested after police raids at the offices of the CFMEU. The union's headquarters in Carlton was one of six Melbourne addresses where search warrants were executed this morning. South Australian authorities are investigating a second suspected case of H5 bird flu in a long-nosed fur seal in the state. This follows the discovery of the first confirmed case in a seal at Beachport in the state's southeast. Officials are expecting test results in the coming days, but Chief Vet Dr. Skye Fruin says we should hope for the best, but be prepared for the worst.
3: I do think we need to expect that there will be more. I don't know how quickly it will spread. What we do have in our favour is that this is a virus that spreads very well between birds. It does not spread well between mammals. So the mammals are really at risk from catching it from the birds directly or from the contaminated environment.
1: The West Australian opposition says the Cook government needs to obtain a guarantee from the Prime Minister while he's in WA that the state's GST deal will not be changed. WA is currently guaranteed that its share of the GST will not fall below 75 cents in the dollar. But an interim Productivity Commission report claims the deal unfairly favours Western Australia and has recommended changing the current allocation. Anthony Albanese has said the WA will continue to get its fair share of the GST, and the state's treasurer, Rita Saviotti, says she believes the PM is well aware of the extent to which any change to the deal would affect the state.
4: Anthony Albanese, and I think the view of many, understands WA. I've worked closely with him over decades, in particular on infrastructure grants. He understands WA, and I know our federal parliamentary team know just how big an impact this discussion has on Western Australia.
1: Well, the call has gone out to truck drivers and forklift operators as Australia Post launches a major recruitment drive in the months leading up to Christmas. More on that from Sarah Patterson.
5: 3,500 jobs are up for grabs, with Australia Post determined to bolster its workforce ahead of the Christmas rush and make sure parcels arrive on time during its busiest period of the year. Applications are now open for seasonal team members at Australia Post and StarTrack across both metro and regional areas. Truck drivers and forklift operators are among the most in-demand roles, but there are also roles for parcel sorters, freight handlers and van drivers, some of the jobs requiring no previous experience.
1: Sarah Patterson there at Australian Independent Radio News. Pat Cummins is giving no guarantees that Marnus Labuschagne will be part of October's tour of South Africa. The 32-year-old has not scored a test century since 2023 and made only four runs in Australia's only innings of the second test against Bangladesh. The test captain says selectors will meet in the weeks ahead.
6: He's not scored the runs he would have liked. He's been batting fantastically well, kind of off the field, but it doesn't mean much. You've got to kind of convert that into runs out there.
1: Essendon legend Matthew Lloyd is describing Mark McVee as a strong appointment as the Bombers' next coach. The Sydney assistant will reportedly be officially named this week as Brad Scott's full-time replacement. Lloyd has told the AFL website McVee is exactly who the Bombers need.
7: He's ruthless, so I think it's what that place needs, someone to come in and be really, really tough and hard on the standards and the expectations, but he also got a softer side where he's got a really good relationships type of person as a coach. So, yeah, it might not be the James Hurd that everyone wanted, but Mark, I think he's a strong appointment.
1: In the wake of the greatest NRL upset of the year, the West Tigers are celebrating yesterday's 25-24 defeat of the Sydney Roosters. With 1 minute remaining to put his side in front, Jock Madden kicked the winning field goal. Earlier in the day, the Sharks came from behind to beat the Titans on the Gold Coast 30-22. Australian Independent Radio News.
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11: And we've got a cloudy afternoon, although a little bit of blue sky around. Light winds, so showers becoming less likely towards evening. Looking ahead, expecting a partly cloudy day again tomorrow. Chance of fog early on, medium chance of showers and light winds. Getting down to around 11 degrees overnight, with a maximum tomorrow of 25. And it's 6 minutes past four, it's gone up to 21 degrees here in Logan City. 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You're with Charles Costello, and big thanks to our wonderful tech man, Sefton, who had to iron a little problem. We had a computer that was having a little half holiday about an hour ago, as you probably gathered. We had little bits and pieces of a few songs that came from nowhere, but that's all part of the fun. We're back on track, I'm presuming, and again, thanks to Sefton and everyone else here at 101. We've got some wonderful people work here at the station. And speaking of which, we've got a traffic report coming right up.
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12: Well, better news with an earlier accident through Logan Road at Upper Mount Gravatt, clearing southbound. It looks a lot better through there. Cavendish Road at Cooperoo had problems with a set of lights playing up, but I know the crew is working on getting that fixed. The moment from the heart of Brisbane to Beenleigh, it's going to take you about 42 minutes. Straight down the Pacific Motorway will be that little bit quicker. Looks all right. If you're coming through towards the roadworks at Carroll Park, Ellen Grove, to get onto the Ipswich Motorway, expect delays there, the Savo. Also through Heathwood, Parkinson, but it's actually not so bad. The afternoon run through Waterford looks heavier. Just that inbound flow of traffic on Albert Street to the Logan River past Fitzy's. That's under speed and coming south, as you'd imagine, through Logan Lee Road. Kingston Road's been okay. Heavier further back towards the Jewish Street area, south into the roundabout, looks a little under speed. No other accidents, though, which is good news. Need a tyre or wheel upgrade for your vehicle? Only one place to go. Sponsor Keith for Wheels, 11 Smallwood Street, Underwood. Phone 3841 6244. Keith for Wheels. Keep you moving. It's Jay. More Go Traffic in 30 minutes.
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21: Oh.

0: back to 1974 and a great little track that's always stayed popular, isn't it? It's always good. I sort of always like, I always smile when I hear that one come on, whether I play it myself or hear someone else play it. Great little track from 1974. Use Corporation, Rock the Boat. Before that, Rupert Hine, back to 1981, and Shania Twain. And my wife and I watched a great little documentary on the wonderful Shania Twain, whose mother apparently said she was going to be the next Tanya Tucker, but she said that's fine, but I'm going to be my own Shania Twain. What a great job she's done. Terrific little song from the late 90s, Man, I Feel Like a Woman. You're in Logan City's 101, you're with Charles Costello. This is The Drive Home, all the way through till 6 o'clock, and we've got our next traffic update at around, about 4:35, I would guess.
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0: Well, they had a great sound, didn't they, the Hollies, back in 1964, and quite considerable longevity when you consider that they're still making number one hits or top 10 hits 10 years after that, a bit longer than a lot of the other groups went. Just One Look, the Hollies, before that, 1927, and we opened with Taylor Swift. And here at 101, as long as the wonderful people who work here, volunteers that work here, tremendous, and including our great technician, Sefton, we have many wonderful sponsors who also help to keep us going. And one of those is Keith Wheels, of course, who sponsor our traffic updates, one of which you're going to hear very shortly. And in that vein, it's a special thanks to Sydney from 8 Mile Plains for his glowing review of the service he received recently from our sponsor, Keith for Wheels. That's terrific to hear that. Thank you, Sydney, for that feedback. And that's the sort of message we really like to hear here at Logan City's 101.
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6: 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Traffic.
7: The afternoon flow of traffic through Woodridge, doing okay today through southbound. You got a little bit of traffic if you're coming off Compton Road and trying to get through Ewing Road. Certainly heavier there. That southbound run, I did mention some slow traffic Albert Street earlier. That's mostly gone. Logan Lee Road southbound and Kingston Road still carrying a little bit of traffic through there. Marsden and Crestmead look all right. Browns Plains Road just through the Moco Road area a little slower. And of course the Mount Lindsay Highway through the plaza at Browns Plains and then through to Green Road slower as well. Watch out for Boronia Heights Middle Road to Crest under speed. Logan Motorway westbound of the Yippee is troublesome today, all linking up through Springfield. This side of Forest Lakes, all right. Pacific Motorway, okay, still heavy through Slacks Creek in both directions. Need a tyre or wheel upgrade for your vehicle? Only one place to go. Sponsor Keith for Wheels, 11 Smallwood Street, Underwood. Phone 3841 6244. Keith for Wheels, they'll keep you moving. It's Jay, more go traffic in 30 minutes.

0: Yeah, well, it's probably a bit early in the year for Twisting by the Pilt. However, having said that, I saw, as I left to come down here today in our complex, the pool was being cleaned out. There you go. So someone must notice some warm weather on the way, and it won't be long before, well, maybe not Twisting by the Pool, but certainly people jumping in. Before that, Bachelor Girl with Guy Sebastian and Doobie Brothers opened the set. You're on Logan Cities 101, and you can join us for a fun time at 101FM Morning Movie this Wednesday, yes, this Wednesday, 26th, at 10 a.m. for a delicious morning tea followed by the movie and Sons. All thanks to sponsor Event Cinemas Logan Home, Mount Gravatt and Logan Cities 101. So be good to be there. I had the chance to be at one of those earlier in this year. I should really put my hand up for do it again, because it's just a great little occasion. And we, the presenters here at 101 and other people, other volunteers here at 101, get a chance to meet some wonderful listeners as well.
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0: I'm Mark Dransfield. Authorities are investigating a second suspected case of H5 bird flu in a long-nosed fur seal in South Australia. It comes after the first confirmed case in a seal at Beachport in the state's southeast. James Johnson of the Invasive Species Council says the severity of bird flu can't be underestimated.
1: We are looking at black summer bushfire scale impact on our wildlife. This is going to be absolutely devastating.
0: The New South Wales Premier has joined calls for the Royal Commission into Anti-Semitism to be extended. The inquiry is due to hand down its final report in December to coincide with the anniversary of the Bondi Beach terrorist attack. But there are growing calls for more people to have their say about the events leading up to the atrocity, which claimed 15 lives. Chris Minns is urging his federal counterparts to seriously consider extending the commission.
2: If we need to go a couple of weeks longer, given that most of the expense was spent setting it up, that would seem to be money well spent, because both the federal and the state government are relying on these recommendations to shape some of our policy.
0: The federal government has announced a new layout for Perth's Henderson Shipbuilding Precinct. The site will produce essential maritime assets, including new general-purpose naval frigates and army landing craft. The government says the preferred locations for shipbuilding and AUKUS nuclear submarine upkeep have now been finalised. Defence Minister Richard Marles claims it'll be the largest naval maintenance hub in the Southern Hemisphere.
3: This is a really significant development, not only for the nation, for our national security, but of course for Western Australia. Here at the Henderson Defence Precinct in time, there will be thousands of people engaged in shipbuilding and submarine maintenance.
0: Farmers have put up a $25,000 reward to help solve a stock theft in central Queensland. Lachlan Gray has details.
4: 142 head of cattle were stolen from a mob of 1,000 cows at a property north of Rockhampton between April 3 and May 28. The Wagyu cross cows and heifers are worth in excess of $200,000, and up to 70 of those missing are believed to be calving. It's prompted a reward offer from the Price Cattle Company, who are desperate for any information leading to the return of their stock. They are continuing to work with detectives from the Rockhampton Rural and Stock Crime Squad, which is appealing for anyone with information or who observed unusual stock carting movement near Green Lake to contact police. Lachlan Gray, reporting.
0: Overseas now, and rescue operations are continuing in Guinea's capital, where 30 people have died following the collapse of a mountain of waste. Witnesses say the landfill buried an apartment building along with smaller dwellings. Just last week, the government ordered the closure of the site. A futurist is warning the robots we've seen outperforming humans at the World Humanoid Robot Games in Beijing are the soldiers of tomorrow. Chinese robots have broken human world records, including Usain Bolt's 100 metres record. Professor Rocky Scopoliti says this is how future wars will be fought.
5: We've seen the application of these emerging technologies, such as drone and artificial intelligence, play out before our eyes.
0: This is AIR National News. The AFL boss has confirmed the league will wait until police have completed inquiries into the Sydney Swans scandal before launching an internal probe. Five players who've been stood down won't be invited to this year's Brownlow Medal ceremony, and it's yet to be determined if they'll be eligible for the Swans' best and fairest. Police are yet to question any players as investigations continue into what happened. AFL Chief Executive Andrew Dillon says the league's inquiries will begin once police finish theirs.
6: Yeah, the police investigation, we don't know where that will go. And at that stage, when that's completed, the AFL will make its inquiries. I think what is clear is the Swans have taken action with the support of the AFL based on the information that is at hand now. And there's been accountability for those players that were involved last week.
0: Turning to NRL, and former Rooster Joey Manu will return to the Code, signing a two-year deal with the PNG Chiefs. Chiefs General Manager Michael Chamas says the world-class player is a boost to the premiership talent already secured.
7: We're going to be a team that knows how to win. We're going to need to know how to win because it's going to be really challenging. There's going to be logistical challenges. And as soon as we get there to PNG, everyone's focus is on making sure that we're competitive from the outset.
0: And the Wallabies have flown out for Argentina ahead of their two tests against the Pumas. Australian Independent Radio News.
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12: Well, we've got a cloudy but generally fine early evening with some light winds, and the showers seem to have gone for the time being. Looking ahead, expecting a partly cloudy day tomorrow, chance of fog early on, medium chance of showers and light winds, getting down to around 11 degrees overnight with a maximum tomorrow of 25. And at 6 minutes past five, it's 19 degrees here in Logan City. 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And welcome back to The Drive Show. You're with Charles Costello. Great to be with you on this Monday afternoon. I was going to say it is fine Monday. It was a bit showery when I arrived, but it's cleared up quite well. And we've got our 80s hour. Yes, we're going to do nothing but 80s from now until 6 o'clock. Great tracks, a little Aussie trio of hits coming your way soon. Lots of great stuff. But before then, we've got to check on how the traffic's going.
11: 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Traffic.
13: G'day everybody, checking that flow of traffic through Upper Mount Gravatt. Northbound hazard cleared. Also through Cavendish Road, earlier problem, and Miles Platting Road at Rochdale. We're left with some heavy traffic gateway southbound from Old Cleveland Road to the merge. It's good news on the Pacific Motorway. It's mostly decent outbound, and the only slow up spot really is through Slacks Creek, and it's heavier northbound. So that's pretty good news for the Pacific Motorway this afternoon. If you can avoid your run to the west, it's probably be a good idea. That's where it's worst. Coming through on the Logan Motorway from the back of Heathwood to the Ipswich Motorway all the way through Springfield as well. So avoid that at all costs if you can. Earlier accidents to blame. Acacia Ridge Boaters at Road southbound and out of Sunnybank still carrying some heavy traffic as well. We'll keep an eye on it. Need a tyre or wheel upgrade for your vehicle? Only one place to go. Sponsor Keith for Wheels, 11 Smallwood Street, Underwood. Phone 3841 6244 Keith for Wheels. They'll keep you moving. It's Jay. More go traffic in 30 minutes.
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1: Have you ever wanted to learn how to play bridge? 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Interested? Well, call Julie on 0424 420 638 to enrol. All for further information.
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0: Daryl Cotton, formerly with Zoot, and Zoot also featured Bee Birtles and Rick Springfield, so they produced some great artists, didn't they, that group, little group, and they had some good hits, including their cover of Eleanor Rigby. But back to the current program, Daryl Cotton there, rounding off an Aussie trio. We had the Hoodoo Gurus, Joe Kennedy before that, and we opened with Fleetwood Mac, along with Talking Heads and Blondie, the first half of our Back to the 80s feature here on The Drive Show on Logan Cities 101. You're Charles Costello. Great to have your company on this, well, it's a fine afternoon now, isn't it? A fine early evening. Showers seem to have disappeared. Saying they're going to creep back a little bit tomorrow and a little bit of fog around in the morning, but a partly cloudy day. Temperature range tomorrow around 11 up to about 24 or 25 degrees, so probably fairly similar to today. In the meantime, we've got another traffic call coming up very soon.
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7: Couple of earlier accidents as we push through towards right the heart, the centre of peak hour, and through Slacks Creek. It's been pretty good on the Pacific Motorway all day. You'll notice it driving from Mount Gravatt. There's not really much of a slow up in the southbound direction. We'll take it. There's a little bit northbound at Slacks Creek. The worst of it is the further you push west, the Ipswich Motorway is a mess. That earlier outbound run, heavy through Springfield southbound, and definitely the Logan Motorway trying to get west from, say, Forest Lake Heathwood into Carroll Park and the Ipswich Motorway, that's under speed. Callanvale southbound, it's heavy, but it's normal. And that run out of Sunnybank, looking all right. There was a reported accident through northbound, just north of Wembley Road, if you're travelling through on Kingston Road, but can't see any major delays. Kingston's doing its normal thing. Bit patchy, same for Logan Lee Road southbound as well. 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Only one place to go. Sponsor Keith for Wheels, 11 Smallwood Street, Underwood. Phone 3841 6244. Keith for Wheels, they'll keep you moving. It's Jay. More go traffic tomorrow morning from 6.
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0: Neil Young there with a great little song from 1989, marked a bit of a comeback for him, along with Rockin' in the Free World. And Emmylou Harris had a single with that, had a hit with that in the mid-90s. Not to be confused with the Miley Cyrus track called Wrecking Ball, totally different song. That one there was about a love going quite well. Miley Cyrus one was, I think, was about a breakup. But what a great little song from Neil Young. Before that, we heard from Billy Joel and opened with Madonna. You're on Logan Cities 101. You're with Charles Costello. This is The Drive Show. We've got music coming your way after 6 o'clock. I'm presuming it's Aussie homegrown. Lots of great Aussie hits after the 6 o'clock news here on Logan Cities 101.
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1: I'm Mark Dransfield. The Prime Minister maintains there'll be no change to WA's controversial GST agreement. WA's guaranteed at least 75 cents of every dollar of tax revenue under a deal struck by the former coalition government. A Productivity Commission interim report has labelled the agreement a mistake and is urging the federal government to revert to the old system. But Anthony Albanese says WA is the engine room of the economy and deserves a fair deal.
2: There will be no change to WA's arrangements whatsoever

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4: I'm Mark Dransfield. Authorities are investigating a second suspected case of H5 bird flu in a long-nosed fur seal in South Australia. It comes after the first confirmed case in a seal at Beachport in the state's southeast. James Johnson of the Invasive Species Council says the severity of bird flu can't be underestimated.
5: We are looking at black summer bushfire scale impact on our wildlife. This is going to be absolutely devastating.
4: The New South Wales Premier has joined calls for the Royal Commission into Anti-Semitism to be extended. The inquiry is due to hand down its final report in December to coincide with the anniversary of the Bondi Beach terrorist attack. But there are growing calls for more people to have their say about the events leading up to the atrocity, which claimed 15 lives. Chris Minns is urging his federal counterparts to seriously consider extending the commission.
6: If we need to go a couple of weeks longer, given that most of the expense was spent setting it up, that would seem to be money well spent, because both the federal and the state government are relying on these recommendations to shape some of our policy.
4: The federal government has

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0: great song can last a lifetime. But so can the fallout from one dumb decision on the road. Hey there, it's Leo Sayer here for Rad. If someone causes a crash due to drink driving, or being high, or being distracted, it'll follow them and everyone they hurt for the rest of their lives. So if your good friend's no good to drive, don't just hope for the best. Take their keys, call a rideshare, because real friends don't let their friends do dumb stuff on our roads.
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0: Hi, it's Laurie Lawrence here with my grandchildren, Evie and Harper. Girls, we love having fun in the water, but what do we need to remember first?
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6: I'm Mark Dransfield. Authorities are investigating a second suspected case of H5 bird flu in a long-nosed fur seal in South Australia. It comes after the first confirmed case in a seal at Beachport in the state's southeast. James Johnson of the Invasive Species Council says the severity of bird flu can't be underestimated.
7: We are looking at black summer bushfire scale impact on our wildlife. This is going to be absolutely devastating.
6: The New South Wales Premier has joined calls for the Royal Commission into Anti-Semitism to be extended. The inquiry...
7: Absolutely devastating.
6: The New South Wales Premier has joined calls for the Royal Commission into Anti-Semitism to be extended. The inquiry is due to...

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4: I'm Mark Dransfield. The Prime Minister maintains there'll be no change to WA's controversial GST agreement. WA's guaranteed at least 75 cents of every dollar of tax revenue under a deal struck by the former coalition government. A Productivity Commission interim report has labelled the agreement a mistake and is urging the federal government to revert to the old system. But Anthony Albanese says WA is the engine room of the economy and deserves a fair deal.
5: There will be no change to WA's arrangement whatsoever on the GST. Well, I've said it multiple times. I've signed people's body parts, for goodness sake. You know, I mean, seriously.
4: Cardholders are facing higher costs as the big banks look to offset an impending ban on debit and credit surcharges. Institutions like St George and Westpac are raising credit card interest rates and slashing loyalty schemes ahead of the ban in October. Experts say Australians should review their credit card plans now. Police have searched a reserve at Glenroy in Melbourne's north as part of an investigation into the murder of underworld figure Ethan Bourcinos. Alan Baskin reports.
6: Homicide.
4: Reserve at Glenroy in Melbourne's north as part of an investigation into the murder of underworld figure Ethan Bourcinos. Alan Baskin.

0: And we have the Lighthouse family. And hi, 19 after 4.
1: 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And the polyps I get can lead to Australia's second deadliest cancer. Give a crap about your bowel at bowelcanceraustralia.org.
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2: I'm Mark Dransfield. Authorities are investigating a second suspected case of H5 bird flu in a long-nosed fur seal in South Australia. It comes after the first confirmed case in a seal at Beachport in the state's southeast. James Johnson of the Invasive Species Council says the severity of bird flu can't be underestimated.
3: We are looking at black summer bushfire scale impact on our wildlife. This is going to be absolutely devastating.
2: The New South Wales Premier has joined calls for the Royal Commission into Anti-Semitism to be extended. The inquiry is due to hand down its final report in December to coincide with the anniversary of the Bondi Beach terrorist attack. But there are growing calls for more people to have their say about the events leading up to the atrocity, which claimed 15 lives. Chris Minns is urging his federal counterparts to seriously consider extending the commission.
4: If we need to go a couple of weeks longer, given that most of the expense was spent setting it up, that would seem to be money well spent, because both the federal and the state government are relying on these recommendations to shape some of our policy.
2: The federal government has announced a new layout for Perth's Henderson Shipbuilding Precinct. The site will produce essential maritime assets, including new general-purpose naval frigates and army landing craft. The government says the preferred locations for shipbuilding and AUKUS nuclear submarine upkeep have now been finalised. Defence Minister Richard Marles claims it'll be the largest naval maintenance hub in the Southern Hemisphere.
5: This is a really significant development, not only for the nation, for our national security, but of course for Western Australia. Here at the Henderson Defence Precinct in time, there will be thousands, the nation for our national security, but of course for Western Australia. Here at the Henderson Defence Precinct in time, there will be thousands of people engaged

0: When it comes to kids' sport, parents have lots of questions. 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

0: costs a fine. This is Air National News. Sydney assistant Mark McVeigh has been appointed Essendon coach on a 3-year deal. The Swans assistant and former Bomber has taken over at the helm after presenting to the Essendon board yesterday. Port Adelaide Zach Butters is heading back to Victoria next season. He's ruled out playing for Collingwood, with Geelong, Richmond and Western Bulldogs in the mix. He says he's wrestled with the decision whether or not to move back home.
1: It's been quite tough to get to the bottom of it, and a tough decision in my life and one that I haven't taken lightly, but I'm probably at a stage in my life where I'd like to get back around some family and friends.
0: New NRL franchise, the PNG Chiefs, have signed their 7th player. Former Roosters centre and Kiwi international Joey Manu has signed a 2-year deal. Chiefs general manager Michael Chamas says Manu brings more premiership winning experience to their already stacked roster.
2: Joey's a 2-time premiership winner. He takes our total premierships to 16 amongst our coaching staff and amongst our players. So that's a really important thing for us, but getting guys who are winners.
0: And Western Force scrum half Luke Aiken has been elevated from the academy squad to the Super Rugby Pacific lineup for the 2027 season. Australian Independent Radio News.
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6: We are in for a partly cloudy Tuesday today with a top temperature of 25 degrees, 11.3 degrees in Tad at the moment, maybe the odd foggy patch out and about as well, and a slight chance of a shower most likely later tonight. Winds picking up to about 20k in the late afternoon and lightening up during the evening. Today is Friday to moderate, and at some protection recommended between 9 and 2.40 this afternoon.
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7: Watch out early if you're making your way through on the Pacific Motorway, Tarragindi. There's a car that looks broken down. There's a lane blocked inbound towards the city. That's through Tarragindi. That's going to get busier unless it gets out of there quickly, but they're very good at moving them on quickly. It's already quite heavy through Mount Gravatt in through Holland Park, so hopefully we can get that cleared in the next 10 or so minutes. You run through Slacks Creek back to the Hyperdome. That's heavy, and southbound heading through Beenleigh already starting to build as well. Logan Motorway way through the roadwork zone at Elland Grove before you get to the Ipswich Motorway. Let's hope it's better there today than it was yesterday. And westbound through Parkinson starting to build as well. Need a tyre or wheel upgrade for your vehicle? Only one place to go. 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Keith for Wheels, I'll keep you moving. It's Jay Moore Go Traffic in 30 minutes.
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15: Stay for just a while. Stay and let me look at you. It's been so long, I hardly knew you.

Neil Garman getting us underway for our Recce show on this Tuesday morning, the 25th day of August. Hello there, Peter Carey with you. We'll let you know more about the Battle of the Stars coming up very, very shortly. Dead heat, well, almost a dead heat, but keep everybody happy. Ended up playing both of our songs anyway. Right now, though, on the program, let's continue with more of the biggest hits and greatest memories with Sonny and Cher.

0: I know we've got quite a few of our listeners up there at the Gympie Muster, so special good morning to you folks pedalling pretty hard this morning to make sure that our frequency gets out that far for you. Now, I know you're listening on iHeartRadio. Isn't it wonderful being able to broadcast up to Gympie and anywhere in the world for that matter? It's 14 minutes after 6. The battle is coming up soon.
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0: Well, this morning we're going back to the scintillating 60s with this battle. We're continuing our musical trip. We're doing something just a little bit different for the next couple of mornings. You have to choose from two songs, but by the same group. And this morning we're starting almost at the top of the alphabet. We've got the Beach Boys, and first up, let's go to this place.

So there's the battle this morning. It's the battle for the Beach Boys, but will it be Hawaii or will it be California Girls? Let me know. Simply go to the Facebook page, and the song with the most likes gets a spin at about an hour and a half from now.

There we have Imagine Dragons and their Bad Liar. It's just turned 25 past six. Tuesday morning on Logan Cities 101. Elton John takes us up to the news headlines this morning with Lee.

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1: In news headlines, I'm Lee Harrison. Making news today, the pressure on Australia's power grid from data centres is forecast to increase 13% by 2035. The market operator is releasing its 10-year outlook on reliability and whether supply will meet demand. Research shows immigration rather than the cost of living sits as the top concern for many voters throwing their support behind One Nation. The survey of 1,000 people also showed supporters of the minor party are also more likely to believe the country is heading in the wrong direction. A New South Wales parliamentary inquiry has added its voice to calls for the federal government to cut the tobacco excise. The inquiry's chairperson found the black market poses a serious threat, and the increase in the tax on the products played a decisive role in the expansion of the illicit market. And about 90,000 people have been told to evacuate Reno, Nevada in the US with a wildfire on the outskirts of the city. In air sports, Sydney assistant Mark McVay has been appointed Essendon coach on a 3-year deal. And two-time premiership winner Adam Reynolds is believed to have played his final NRL game. The retiring Broncos veterans expected to announce a calf injury will keep him out for the rest of the season. These stories and more today. This is Air News.
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5: Earlier issue with a broken down car northbound through Tarragindi on the Pacific Motorway. It's been cleared but setting the scene there for a morning that might be a little difficult. That's through Mount Gravatt. Expect heavier delays than you'd want northbound through that stretch early anyway. Certainly back through the Hyperdome, it's normal through to Slacks Creek. You know you're going to get a fair bit of traffic there. Also southwards of Goldie through Eagleby, some traffic through just Bean Lee. Once you clear Yatala, it improves quickly, but just keep it in mind. Locally through Woodridge, we're looking pretty good. No major issues, Logan Lee, Waterford West and Mars. And it's all normal traffic for this stage of morning. Frederick Street northbound on the Mount Lindsay through Regent's Park. And, of course, at the interchange of Parkinson, looks a little bit under speed. Drew Vale and Berrinbah are still travelling pretty well at this stage as well for a Tuesday morning. We'll keep our eye on it. Need a tyre or wheel upgrade for your vehicle? Only one place to go. Sponsor Keith for Wheels. 11 Smallwood Street, Underwood. Phone 3841 6244. Keith for Wheels. They'll keep you moving. It's Jay Moore. Go traffic in 30 minutes.
6: Just over 11 degrees in town today, heading for a max today of 25. Partly cloudy, a bit of fog about this morning, and maybe a shower later on this evening as well.

There we have one of our 60s classics. And speaking about the 60s, if you're a riser about 6:30 in the morning and you haven't heard, your choice in the battle today is from the 60s. So hope you'll stay with us.

0: Logan City's 101, putting more music into your breakfast with Belinda Carlisle from the 80s, Clapton from the 70s, and kicking off the half hour, we had a little bit of a shh from Herman's Hermits this morning.
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We're doing something just a wee bit different this morning. We've got the one group, and they are the Beach Boys. But you have a choice between two of their huge hits from the 60s. Firstly, we've got this one. Do you want

All right, folks, so which one are we going to hear in about an hour from now, Hawaii or California Girls and the Beach Boys? And all you need to do is go to our Facebook page, go to the link, and let me know which of the two you would most like to hear this morning. It's 10 to 7.

0: compete for 80 minutes and we'll get the job done.
1: Carlton's Mark Pitonet says they still don't know what their best football looks like as they prepare for a wildcard final. The Blues take on the D's at the MCG on Saturday night in a do-or-die clash. Pitonet says while they had a lot of positives to come out of their review of the win over Fremantle, there's still areas they're working on.
2: The defence is, and contest, a lot of where our game starts from. I think we gave up 42 inside 50s on the weekend against a Fremantle team that is sort of mid-50s. And it hasn't all been smooth sailing. We have had some close games where we didn't play great. And to be able to take the learnings out of those ones, build and just see it come to life each week and build.
1: World champion Oblique Seville has come up trumps as all nine athletes cracked the 10-second barrier in an astonishing men's 100-metre final at the Silesia Diamond League meet. And Wyndham Clark has won the PGA Tour's BMW Championship in the second week of the playoffs. Australian Independent Radio News.
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6: We're expecting a top temp of 25 degrees today, 12 degrees in town at the moment. It'll be partly cloudy Tuesday. Bit of morning fog about, maybe a shower later on this evening as well. Winds picking up to about 20k late in the afternoon, but lighting up by the evening. By danger today, moderate. And don't forget, that's some protection recommended today between 9 and 2.40. And a bit more rain forecast for tomorrow as well.
5: 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Traffic.
7: That inbound flow of traffic being a bit slower if you're making your way through Tanimura and trying to get on towards the Pacific Motorway. That's coming through in the southbound direction. Watch out for that for the Logan Motorway. And from that point on, a little heavy in both directions, actually. That slow traffic continues up to Mount Gravatt through to Holland Park. Now, there was an earlier problem there with a broken down car. That's been cleared away. A little slow for that section of road. Logan Motorway, apart from the Tanimura stretch, heavy through Parkinson. From Illawina Street on Beaudesert Road, northbound heavy, and Currabee through towards Rochdale, difficult and heavy running through for the Gateway northbound. Need a tyre or wheel upgrade for your vehicle? Only one place to go. Sponsor Keith Four Wheels, 11 Smallwood Street, Underwood. Phone 3841 6244. Keith Four Wheels, they'll get you moving. It's Jay. More go traffic in 30 minutes.
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There we have the Talking Heads here at Logan Cities 101. Hello there. Welcome to the second hour of breakfast on this Tuesday morning. If you're a 7 o'clock riser, well, we'll tell you more about our Battle of the Stars very, very shortly. We'll have the latest quiz and news coming up at 7:30. Right now on Logan Cities 101, we continue with more of the biggest hits and greatest memories.

0: Tuesday morning here on Logan City's 101 and 16 minutes after 7. If you're a 7 o'clock wiser and you haven't heard about our Battle for the Stars, something a wee bit different coming up for you this morning.
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7: 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Here.

And we're continuing our theme of having a music that takes us around the world. But this morning I thought, well, let's just change it up a little bit. So we've gone and found the Beach Boys. But the Beach Boys put out some great songs back in the 60s. And two of them in particular I thought we'd play this morning as we continue, as I said, our trip around the world. Firstly, the Beach Boys are taking us to the mid-Pacific.

So there you go. Change is as good as a holiday, as they say. So would you like to holiday in Hawaii? Or maybe, well, I was going to say, no, I won't say what I was going to say. Or head to California with the Beach Boys this morning. And at 21 past 7, we'll have the song with the most love coming up in 30 minutes. Logan Cities 101.

Looking over my shoulder with Mike and the mechanics. And if you're heading off to work on this Tuesday morning, have yourself a great day. Let more go traffic after the 7:30 Queensland News.

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1: This is AIR News Queensland. I'm Lee Harrison. The state government has introduced new bail laws that will see offenders who commit a serious crime while on bail sent back to jail. The reforms passed through Cabinet overnight and are expected to be introduced to Parliament as early as Thursday. Premier David Crisafulli claims they'll be the toughest bail laws in the country. Younger Queenslanders are increasingly falling victim to online scams as artificial intelligence brings in a new wave of sophisticated fraud. Peter Jones reports.
2: ScamWatch data reveals Queenslanders reported more than 58,000 scams and $104 million in losses between January last year and June this year. The top five ways that people are tricked include shopping scams, impersonation, investment, romance, and bank impersonation scams, with scam activity increasing 18% year on year, according to the latest ANZ customer data. While losses from bank impersonation scams have dropped, alongside overall reductions in both scam volumes and customer losses, investment scams continue to generate the highest customer losses overall. Peter Jones, AIR News.
1: Police have charged a man accused of stealing a car and causing a crash in Brisbane South. Overnight, it's alleged an SUV was seen driving dangerously before colliding with two vehicles in Callum Vale and then fleeing the scene. Following investigations, a 29-year-old man has been charged with 10 offences and is due in court today. A landmark workplace tribunal decision has set new boundaries for maternity leave. With more on that story, Steve Barker.
3: New mum and highly skilled mining worker on $187,000 a year, Jessica Donnelly, took Whitehaven Coal to the Fair Work Commission. She wanted to remain on maternity leave for a further 6 months, taking her total to 18. Whitehaven refused the request, stating any extended absence would place too much pressure on her team and the business. The commission found that Whitehaven's rejection of Ms. Donnelly's request to extend unpaid parental leave was refused on reasonable business grounds. She was, however, granted an extra 6 weeks of unpaid leave due to difficulty in arranging adequate childcare. Steve Barker, AIR News.
1: To sport now, Broncos skipper Adam Reynolds is set to be denied a Suncorp Stadium farewell. Lachlan Gray reports.
4: After 323 games in the NRL, Adam Reynolds has played his last. Coach Michael Maguire overruling his captain's plea for one last ride with the Broncos over medical concerns. Reynolds completed training on Monday and told Maguire he was keen to play against the Storm on Thursday night at Suncorp Stadium, but the man who steered him to glory in both 2014 and 2025 had other ideas, telling Reynolds he would not be selected over fears he could not complete the game uninjured. The 36-year-old hasn't played since sustaining a concussion against Newcastle 3 weeks ago and has struggled with issues in both calves in a year where he's been limited to just 14 games. It's a sad end to a glittering career spanning 15 seasons, two premierships, and more than 2,500 points in the NRL. Lachlan Gray, Brisbane.
1: And in the AFL, Lachie Neal, Charlie Cameron and Harris Andrews are among Brisbane's All-Australian Blazer hopefuls. The star trio were named alongside Lions teammates Will Ashcroft, Zach Bailey and Logan Morris in the initial squad of 46. This is AIR News Queensland.
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7: 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Traffic. Tuesday morning peak run and things looking fairly busy. If you're making your way through Slacks Creek, coming through northbound from the Hyperdome, expect delays. Those earlier problems towards Tanumira on the Logan Motorway have dissipated. A lot of that might have transferred into the southbound run through towards the Gold Coast to Yatala. It's a heavy run southbound, so consider that. Look, northbound on the Gateway through the Currabee and Stretton sections, you've got a busy running from Mount Gravatt on the Pacific Motorway. Solid running. Pretty typical stuff outside of that. You've got Acacia Ridge, Beaudesert Road, Beauty Patchy through there, and that heavy traffic through on the Logan Motorway, Ellen Grove and Parkinson as well. Rest of it looks pretty standard. Extra heavy, that Gateway section through Stretton this morning, but it does open up pretty quickly. Need a tyre or wheel upgrade for your vehicle? Only one place to go. Sponsor Keep for Wheels. 11 Smallwood Street, Underwood. Phone 3841 6244 Keep for Wheels. They'll keep you moving. It's Jay. More go traffic in 30 minutes.
3: In town at the moment, 13 degrees, heading for 25 under partly cloudy skies. A slight chance of a shower, possibly later on tonight. Light winds will pick up to about 20k in the late afternoon, but become light during the evening. Tomorrow, though, we're expecting that rain to ease. Minimum 13, top tomorrow, 26 degrees. Weekday morning.

0: soulful sounds of the 60s from the Box Tops and the kind of music that you can hear more of between 6 and 9 Sunday mornings here at Logan Cities 101. Gentle reminder, we'll be getting out the abacus and doing the count of our Battle of the Stars for today. So if you haven't voted yet, then you better get to it because we'll be announcing the winners very, very short. The winner, all winners, I haven't done a count yet, so you never know, we could be playing both like we did yesterday. So the choice today, one group, the Beach Boys, but two different songs, Hawaii or California Girls.
1: Community Action.
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1: So today we continue our musical trip around the globe, but thought we'd do something a little bit different. Have the one group, like the Beach Boys, and have two different songs today. So we had Hawaii and also California Girls. And the winner, not by a great deal, but I suppose it was around about, 15, 20% more, was this classic from the Beach Boys this morning.

All right, so there we go with the Beach Boys and their California Girls, the winner of our Battle of the Stars for today. We'll do it all again tomorrow. Special surprise coming up then too. So join me after six for the Battle in the Morning.

0: history. The Wallabies are desperate to shake their travel bug in Argentina. Australia's last visit ended in a narrow win first up before a record 40-point loss. Centre Len Iketau says they're out to make amends.
1: You know, we want to be consistent in the way we play and just make sure that we're putting in, you know, performances that we're proud of.
0: And full-time in the EPL, Chelsea's defeated Fulham 3-2 at Craven Cottage. 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
5: Kira tells us we can expect the maximum temperature of 25 degrees today, 15 in town at the moment. It'll be partly cloudy Tuesday. Slight chance of a shower, maybe later on this evening, continue until the early hours of tomorrow morning. Light winds becoming nor'easterly, up to about 20k in the late afternoon, but they should lighten up by tonight. High danger moderate, and then sun protection recommended today. Once again, between 9 o'clock and 20 to 3 this afternoon.
4: 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Traffic.
6: Well, the inbound flow of traffic been pretty good through Slacks Creek. Bit heavy northbound back to the Hyperdome. And then that southbound commute. Don't neglect that. Earlier issue around Stapleton, Yatala southbound has it heavy. That is in the southbound direction. As a result, a little bit of traffic through Beenleigh as well. Off Rochester Drive, that looks a bit slower. And Milne Street, but that's typical traffic for now. But southbound, expect delays. Northbound, again, up through Mount Gravatt to Holland Park, difficult as well. Gateway hasn't been brilliant this morning from Stretton through Currabee and Callum Vale, Beaudesert Road from, say, Algester Road north, particularly to the run through towards Acacia Ridge, pretty much under speed as well. Couple of slow up points on the run through Logan Motorway, westbound through Parkinson, a little bit of eastbound traffic through Heathwood as well. Keep an eye on it. Need a tyre or wheel upgrade for your vehicle? 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Phone 3841 6244. Keith for Wheels. They'll keep you moving. It's Jay. More go traffic ready for you in 30 minutes.
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Wow, I cannot believe we're into our third and final hour of the Tuesday Breakfast Show here on Logan City's 101. Good morning. Peter Carey with you till 9 o'clock this morning. We'll have more of the biggest hits and greatest memories in just a few moments. And a reminder, too, that coming up very shortly, we'll look at the celebrities who are celebrating their birthdays on this 25th day of August, and also some of the events that happened on this date in history.

0: It's just turned 8:15 on this Tuesday morning at Logan Cities 101. Peter Carey with you till 9 this morning. Then Caroline Woodman takes over the morning show, Studio A, between 9 and midday today.
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Today is Tuesday, the 25th day of August. If today is your birthday, from all the gang here at Logan Cities 101, we hope you have a fantastic birthday. Did you know Sir Sean Connery was born on this date in Edinburgh back in 1930? He passed away at the age of 90 just 6 years ago. Scottish actor was the first actor to play James Bond. Tom Skerritt, the American actor, is blowing out 93 candles, still acting as well. In fact, just last year he was in the film Broke. Kiss bass guitarist Gene Simmons is blowing out 77 candles today. Claudia Schiffer, the German model and director of her own clothing label, is celebrating her 56th birthday. The boot scootin' favourite Billy Ray Cyrus is celebrating his 65th birthday today. And blowing out 72 candles today is Declan McManus, who was born in London, England. You're saying, righto, Pete, who is Declan? Better known to you and I as Elvis Costello. He's had so many songs over the years. Oh, we could have played Veronica or She, but I thought this morning for Elvis's birthday,

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1: This is Air News Queensland. I'm Lee Harrison. The state government has introduced new bail laws that will see offenders who commit a serious crime while on bail sent back to jail. The reforms passed through Cabinet overnight and are expected to be introduced to Parliament as early as Thursday. Premier David Crisafulli claims they'll be the toughest bail laws in the country. Younger Queenslanders are increasingly falling victim to online scams as artificial intelligence brings in a new wave of sophisticated fraud. Peter Jones reports.
2: ScamWatch data reveals Queenslanders reported more than 58,000 scams and $104 million in losses between January last year and June this year. The top five ways that people are tricked include shopping scams, impersonation, investment, romance, and bank impersonation scams, with scam activity increasing 18% year on year, according to the latest ANZ customer data. While losses from bank impersonation scams have dropped, alongside overall reductions in both scam volumes and customer losses, investment scams continue to generate the highest customer losses overall. Peter Jones, Air News.
1: Police have charged a man accused of stealing a car and causing a crash in Brisbane South. Overnight, it's alleged an SUV was seen driving dangerously before colliding with two vehicles in Callum Vale and then fleeing the scene. Following investigations, a 29-year-old man has been charged with 10 offences and is due in court today. A landmark workplace tribunal decision has set new boundaries for maternity leave. With more on that story, Steve Barker.
3: New mum and highly skilled mining worker on $187,000 a year, Jessica Donnelly, took Whitehaven Coal to the Fair Work Commission. She wanted to remain on maternity leave for a further 6 months, taking her total to 18. Whitehaven refused the request, stating any extended absence would place too much pressure on her team and the business. The commission found that Whitehaven's rejection of Ms. Donnelly's request to extend unpaid parental leave was refused on reasonable business grounds. She was, however, granted an extra 6 weeks of unpaid leave due to difficulty in arranging adequate childcare. Steve Barker, Air News.
1: To sport now, Broncos skipper Adam Reynolds is set to be denied a Suncorp Stadium farewell. Lachlan Gray reports.
4: After 323 games in the NRL, Adam Reynolds has played his last. Coach Michael Maguire overruling his captain's plea for one last ride with the Broncos over medical concerns. Reynolds completed training on Monday and told Maguire he was keen to play against the Storm on Thursday night at Suncorp Stadium, but the man who steered him to glory in both 2014 and 2025 had other ideas, telling Reynolds he would not be selected over fears he could not complete the game uninjured. The 36-year-old hasn't played since sustaining a concussion against Newcastle 3 weeks ago and has struggled with issues in both calves in a year where he's been limited to just 14 games. It's a sad end to a glittering career spanning 15 seasons, two premierships, and more than 2,500 points in the NRL. Lachlan Gray, Brisbane.
1: And in the AFL, Lachie Neal, Charlie Cameron and Harris Andrews are among Brisbane's All-Australian Blazer hopefuls. The star trio were named alongside Lions teammates Will Ashcroft, Zach Bailey and Logan Morris in the initial squad of 46. This is Air News Queensland.
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7: 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Traffic. Well, an end of peak run coming to an end, but it's been a little difficult just up through Slacks Creek. Trying to get there from the Hyperdome has been hard work. And also southbound through for towards Beenleigh, Eagleby and Yatala. That's been more difficult this morning in the peak run. Watch out for the Albert Street commute inbound, trying to get over the Logan River. That a little heavier, and Narang Street as well for that inbound flow of traffic. Just all converging around Logan Lee Road where it does get heavy. That's pretty typical though. A little bit slower late in peak through into Logan Central, coming through Wembley Road towards Jacaranda Avenue. That's fairly typical. Slower on the gateway from Stretton Currabee and the merge at 8 Mile Plains, and just easing from Mount Gravatt. But taking a bit of time to do it, that's for sure. We'll keep an eye on it. Need a tyre or wheel upgrade for your vehicle? 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Phone 3841 6244. Keith for Wheels. They'll keep you moving. It's Jay. More go traffic for you this afternoon from 3.
8: And I hope to have you back for Brekkie tomorrow too, Jay. Just quietly, 25 degrees, the expected top in the city today. Almost 17 degrees, a partly cloudy Tuesday. Maybe a shower or two as the afternoon goes into the evening. Today's fine danger moderate. And don't forget that some protection between 9 o'clock and 2:40. And a quick look at tomorrow, rain easing, 13 up to 26 degrees.

0: 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It's 18 minutes to 9 right now.
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8: 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Enjoy a delicious morning tea and catch the first release movie, And Sons, starring Bill Nye. 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
9: Well, may we say, God save the Queen.
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11: Fight on the beaches. We shall never surrender.
12: Mr. Gorbachev, tear down this wall.
13: Happy to do that, Mr. Speaker.
11: So I don't care whether you're happy or not.
0: Welcome to Tuesday, the 25th day of August. It was on this date back in 1932, Amelia Earhart became the first woman to fly solo, non-stop across the West from LA to New Jersey. The flight lasted something like 19 hours. Cassius Clay, later called Muhammad Ali, won a gold medal for boxing at the Olympic Games in Rome back in 1960. He threw the medal away, but at the 1996 Olympic Games, he was presented with a replacement medal. Elton John played his debut concert in the US, appearing at the Troubadour in Los Angeles in 1970. Neil Armstrong, the US astronaut, the very first man to walk on the moon, passed away on this date, the age of 82, back in 2012. I like this story. This is where you've got more money than sense. An English company director ordered a 6-course Indian curry to be flown out from a London restaurant and served by one of its waiters to his 6 Aussie mates at Yambo, New South Wales, to celebrate his 40th birthday. It was on this date back in 1993. And it was in 1986 that Paul Simon released the Graceland album. It was Paul Simon's most successful solo album. Lots of great songs from it, including this.

Thank you so much for your company on the Tuesday Brekkie Show. We'll do it all again from 6 tomorrow morning with a brand new Battle of the Stars for you as well. And I'm pretty sure you'll enjoy the rest of your Tuesday morning with Caroline after the news.

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3: Hello, happy Tuesday. It's Caroline joining you for the morning show today. And a big thanks to Peter Carey for another sterling brekkie show. Peter will be back for breakfast with you tomorrow from 6. Okay, on to the weather now. We've got a partly cloudy day with the slight chance of a shower, most likely later tonight. Light winds are becoming northeasterly at 15 to 20 kilometres an hour in the late afternoon, becoming light this evening. Our UV index is high until around 2:45 this afternoon. We're expecting a top of 25. It's now 17 degrees.
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1: Music to make you feel good.

Oh, so much fun. Adam and the Ants, goody doo-shoes. Hello and welcome to another morning show with me, Caroline. Coming up today, we have another local author, Clara Reed, in the studio. She's going to talk about her book, You Are Not Going Crazy, A Story of Coercive Control and the Strength to Leave. Now, this isn't something I've shared amongst many people, but I have actually lived this experience myself a long time ago, and I'm keen to discuss it here because if it can help just one person, then that's a win as far as I'm concerned. So I'm looking forward to that. Also, taking a completely different direction, coming up in hour three, data and AI architect Martin Redhead joins me to discuss how AI is impacting our lives and what we can expect in the future. If that's even possible, to be honest, do we really know what this means for us? All I know is it drives me nuts sometimes. And other times it's actually quite helpful. So yeah, I'm looking forward to that conversation as well. So lots happening. Great music as always. Let's get cracking. Here's a classic from ELO.

0: Oh, that is such a beautiful song from Randy Crawford, One Day I'll Fly Away. It's got some good memories, that song. Back in the day, I was a kid, and you could, when I was a kid, I should say, I was listening to the top 40, and you could ring up and listen to hits on the phone. And I thought that it would be one hit after another, not the same track. So I called up the hit line multiple times, listening to this song, thinking, surely it's going to change soon. There'll be another song. Anyway, my dad eventually got the phone bill and he's like, what have you done? Because these calls are a premium. And I was like, I was waiting for another song, Dad. So anyway, that song has a special place in my heart. He wasn't too mad for too long. It's so funny. 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

0: The Police, Every Little Thing She Does Is Magic. It's a great song. Also in that set, we had Taxi Ride, Creeping Up Slowly. And John Farnham, Please Don't Ask Me. What an amazing voice he has. Honestly, some of the best entertainment I have is watching Americans discover him for the first time on YouTube. It can be anything that he sings. Let's face it, every song he has is massive. And it's so much fun. They're just like, what? Because he just gets better and better, doesn't he? And his songs, I love it. 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It is all about the music here.
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0: That is a great track from Justin Timberlake. What goes around comes around. I must have heard that song three or four times a day when it first came out. My daughter was obsessed. She knew all the lyrics. It's fantastic anyway. You are listening to 101 FM, home of the biggest hits and greatest memories.
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